0: 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Ticket to the max. Ticket to the max. Please just rewind, let me sing it to the max.
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See you at the bar, you was hardly talking. That's when I knew that your heart was scarring. Friends to lovers need a part to star in. Like, wait, babe, let me

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Drink some margaritas by swinging blue lights. Listen to the mariachi play at midnight. Are you with me? Are you with me?

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1: Hey, what up, girl?
0: 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I'm gonna hit this city.
1: Let's
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0: Jetzt ganz neu.
2: Olivia Rodrigo.